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Leslie, after 7 o'clock. I am here till 8, so that is just about going to do it. Of course, as always, in good hands, I will leave you. We'll get you details on the upcoming hard drive a little bit down the road. Got the latest from Pierce the Veil up on the way. Boldy Ram Jam live on the other side of the moon from Dayseeker. This is Carl Bass.

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Def Leppard, Sheboygan Rock Station 106.5. The Buzz. Well, that is just about going to do it. Got some Nirvana, Mountain Crew on the way before I Boogie. Throwing the Offspring after the new one from Pierce the Veil. So far, so fake on the Buzz. So-

0: Offspring, Sheboygan's Rock Station 106.5, The Buzz. Well, that is going to do it. My name is Bildo. Have yourself a lovely rest of your Sunday. Got Hard Drive right around the corner. Lou Brutus going to be taking the reins. Got some Shinedown, Black Label Society, Bill Murray, Tim Montana, Architects all on board. We're going to get plugged in with new music from Sully from Godsmack, music news in the dirt. And as always, we will find out what the hell Lou has got in his MP3 player. But on that note, I am Aldunzo. Be back tomorrow morning. Get your choice ticket window Monday underway. Again, we've got a bunch of tickets in, so probably good news for you guys. But until then, have a good one, gang.
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1: Welcome to Hard Drive. I'm Lou Brutus, and while I realize you might, for good reason, be down about the current state of the world, I do want to remind you that you are now a day closer to your next live concert. And that is an encouraging thought. Anyway, this week on the show, my guests will include Shinedown, Black Label Society, Architects, Bill Murray, and Tim Montana. We are also going to get you plugged in with Sully from Godsmack. We'll begin the musical proceedings with the Hard Drive double dose of Seven Dust from their newly released album One. This is Unbreakable, the legendary Seven Dust on the world famous Hard Drive. Welcome aboard.

0: Hard drive, double dose of Seven Dust, new and old, Denial and Unbreakable from the phenomenal new album, which is now available, One. I'm Lou Brutus. 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
1: This was the last show of an 18-month touring cycle. We were polished. We were fearless. We were in shape. The band is known to be a good live band to begin with, but when you're at the tail end of a touring cycle, you're pretty, you know, you're on autopilot at that point. It's like a machine. So we were very confident going into it that, like, we're going to go out there and do what we do every single night. Like, forget about the cameras. Let's just make this a big, phenomenal, great show for the people. The cameras will do their job. We don't have to worry about looking at that, right? They'll capture what we do. Let's just go out there and do what we do. And that's what we did. But it was an emotional day. That was the tough part getting through. Yeah. Because it was like, man, really? This is it? We're here? We're at this point? This is the last show? Are you kidding me? And it was so emotional backstage before we went on with our friends and our family. Our children were there, you know, all of our daughters, Tony's kids. And it was just like, man, talk about surreal. Like, I don't know, you know, you guys as interviewers, you always ask us like, oh, did you ever think things would get this far in your career? Like, that's kind of a common question a lot of you guys ask sometimes. But you never think about the question of like, will you still be here and relevant with the original members when it comes to an end? And like, what's that day going to be like, right? So it's so unprepared for that one.

0: Mac, before that, When Legends Rise, from their incredible new Live at Mohegan Sun. I'm Lou Brutus. Black Label Society's Zach Wilde will be joining me in just a moment to chat about his very emotional Aussie song.
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19: Yo, this is Ryan Phillips from Story of the Year, with my close personal friend, Lou Brutus. And this is our song, Gasoline, on the world-famous hard drive.

0: From Columbus, Ohio's Beartooth, Hard Drive now moves to the musical pride of Jackson, New Jersey, Zach Wild, who joins me. Zach, I know your guitars have a feel and a vibe for you. Which one did you decide to use for Ozzy's song?
1: Actually, on that one, I used our Adam Fuller, who does Adam, Father Adam does all the records with us. You know, Adam was engineering. He goes, Zach, you should break out the Grail for this one. You know, consider it's the first song I wrote with Ozzy was Miracle Man. And then now this will be like the last thing we did, you know, it being a tribute to Ozzy. So, yeah, the solo on that song is actually I did on the Grail. Because I still have all my old Gibsons and my Epiphones. They're just retired. But if I want to take a walk down memory lane on them, I can pick them up and, you know, and get some inspiration out of playing on them. You know, it's great. That's why I always tell kids, that's why I always tell young musicians, never get rid of your first guitar. You know, like because you have so much mojo and magic in those guitars because it's what you learned on, you know?

0: I'm feeling very Spinal Tappy, and when I say how much more black could hard drive be this week, the answer is none. None more black. Black Veil Brides with Vindicate and Black Label Society with Aussie Song. I'm Lou Brutus. Three song segas on deck featuring Turnstile, Volbeat, and the new one from Evanescence. Then I will talk bandmates with Bill Murray. 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
19: What's up? This is Freak Man from Turnstile, and this is our song, Look Out For Me, on the world-famous Hard Drive.

0: Hard Drive, three song seg this week featuring Volbeat, Turnstile, and the latest from Evanescence, sandwiched between the two, Who Will You Follow? I'm Lou Brutus. Johnny from Bill Murray joins me now. You're out on the road right now, and I would be curious to you, what makes a good or a bad tour mate?
1: Oh, man, there's a million things that make a bad tour mate. I think what makes a good tour mate is someone who's willing to, one, admit when they're wrong, and two, someone who's willing to forgive you when you hurt their feelings and stuff. Like, I genuinely feel in a lot of ways when you're touring with someone for a long time, you spend as much time with them as you do with your wife or your other friends. And it's like, you know, there's going to be times where I piss you off or annoy you. And there's going to be times where you do that. As long as we know deep down that we're going to either forgive each other or admit we're wrong, then I think you can have that long 20, 25 year relationship, or hopefully longer.
0: Well, let's get back to the album. This, like other records these days, it's been sort of a slow burn to the release of the full record. There's been a few tunes before, and the new single has dropped. Are you okay with that? Or being an album guy, would you rather, man, I just wish it was everything came out at the same time?
1: For me, I don't really have much of a preference. As long as people are hearing my music is really what I care about. And however I have to adjust for that is fine by me. You know, if I have to go fake sing on a bunch of TikToks, then so be it. I will do it. Because I just want people to, I think I like my music. I want as many people to hear it as I can. And always it's going to point back to the record. So as long as I can get, you know, however I can get someone to pay attention for a little bit and then to come at least give the record a chance, I'm cool with.

0: Currently to be found on the road in the upper Midwest, that is Bill Murray featuring A Day to Remember on the world-famous hard drive, Always Let You Down. I'm your host, the Sonic Warrior, Lou Brutus, looking ahead to hour two of the show this week. My guests are going to include Mr. Brent Smith of Shinedown, Tim Montana, and Sam Carter of Architects. We're also going to have music news in dirt on Metallica, Megadeth, and Korn. More hard drive coming up.
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I'm Lou Brutus. We now check into the topsy-turvy world of rock and roll gossip and news that we call dirt. Metallica has announced the definitive re-release of its quadruple platinum seventh studio album, Reload, which is set for release June 26th via the band's own Blackened Recordings. 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You can also get a 3-CD expanded edition. Cassette and digital formats are also available, including a Spatial Audio Atmos mix, with all pre-orders and pre-saves, including The Memory Remains, remastered as an instant rat track. And these box sets also have all sorts of passes and other tchotchkes inside. April 26th, Dave Mustaine and Megadeth gave their recent take on Metallica's Ride the Lightning, its live debut in Bogota, Colombia. The track, which appears on Megadeth's recent self-titled final album, was in fact co-written by Dave Mustaine during his time with Metallica in the 80s. It was part of a 15-song set that also featured staples like Peace Sells. Finally, our friends Korn absolutely nailed their headlining set last weekend at Sick New World in Las Vegas, which thankfully wasn't canceled this year. The band did an insane 17-song set featuring classics like Blind, Falling Away From Me, and Got the Life, as well as their brand new one, Reward the Scars, which is dropped as part of Diablo IV, Lord of Hatred. That's all the dirt that's fit to dish since we're talking Korn. Here is Reward the Scars on the world-famous hard drive.

0: Yeah, the world sucks in a lot of ways these days, but at least we have a great new song from Korn, Reward the Scars, on Hard Drive. I'm Lou Brutus, joined now by Brent Smith of Shinedown. Brent, you often refer to all of these storage units that the band has around the country. Just exactly what do you have in there?
1: We have multiple storage units where just fan memorabilia, like over the years of like just things that we've received from fans that we're totally not going to throw away, you know, or like, you know, auction off or what have you. You know, on this tour, we have the Shinedown Museum. So we pull stuff out of the lockers and put certain things in, you know, for people to see. But it's just stuff that you accumulate over the years from, you know, what you bring back, what you can bring back in either, you know, rides on the semi or rides on the boat or rides on the plane back to, you know, where it's going to. So, you know, it, and some guys take stuff back to their houses. I don't have a house because I live in hotels. I'm a minimalist. Yeah. And, you know, all the other three guys, they all have homes. You know, Zach has two different homes. He's probably I won't call him a pack rat, but he probably holds on to the most, in, at his houses. Eric doesn't hold on to a lot of stuff, but he does have some really, really cool things. He's got a ton of gear. Barry, same thing. You know, I'm probably the only one in the band that just doesn't carry anything. It either went to my parents' basement or it's in one of these storage units.

0: Hard drive music from Sleep Theory, Words Are Worthless, preceded by Safe and Sound from Shinedown. That is going to be on the new album 8, which hits on May 29. I'm Lou Brutus. Ice Nine Kills and President on deck. Then we will get with our old friend who is actually from Montana, Tim Montana. But before then, find me on the Hard Drive Radio socials, Facebook, Twitter, and Instagram, Rockstar Interviews, Music News, and Concert Media, Hard Drive Radio on Facebook, Twitter, and Instagram.
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0: You may have recently seen them with Bad Omens and Beartooth President with Destroy Me on Hard Drive. I'm Lou Brutus, always happy to be joined by Tim Montana. Tim, nice to see you.
1: Good to see you, man. Thanks for having me.
0: Since I saw you last, I am proud to say that even though it was a brief sojourn, I actually made it into the state of Montana for the very first time.
1: When was that?
0: It was last summer. I was hosting Disturbed at the Full Throttle Saloon for
1: Sturgis.
0: Sturgis, duh. Yeah. Sorry. I haven't finished all my coffee yet. And we went over to Devil's Tower because I wanted to get Devil's Tower across the border in Wyoming. And our friend driving us said, you know, we're not far from Montana. And I'm like, I've never been to Montana. And bam, we went up. And even that little corner that I saw, man, it looked like God's country there.
1: Oh, yeah. So you probably went up near Billings, I'm guessing, right?
0: We crossed into it's that corner or that piece just above right around where the border meets between Montana, South Dakota, and Wyoming. Yeah, great part of the country. And I would be curious, have you been doing your recording up there or just your writing? Where have you gotten the new stuff done?
1: We demo with the idea that this could be the master. So in Montana, we write the songs, and a lot of these vocals, I went to Nashville and tried to beat them. And when you're in the moment writing, right, you're in the spirit of the song, right? You feel something a little different. And then if you print me a lyric sheet, take me to Nashville, give me a $20,000 Neumann mic, it's not going to sound as good as that $400 SM7 in a rental house in Wise River, Montana, because you don't have that energy.

0: from the incredible state of Montana, where they have really beautiful night skies. That is Tim Montana on Hard Drive, Break Me Down. Tim, of course, currently on the road with Alter Bridge. I'm the Sonic Warrior, Lou Brutus, Magnolia Park, and the Pretty Reckless music is on deck. Two bands I will be hosting this July at Rockfest. Then Sam from Architects will walk us through walking out on stage when Hard Drive continues.
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20: I tell my bitch get ready to go. Give her a mission, she bring me the dope. I tell my bitch get ready to go. I tell my bitch get ready to go.

0: The Pretty Reckless on Hard Drive. I'm not only hosting them this July at Rockfest, I'll also be catching them with AC/DC. I'm Lou Brutus, the Sonic Warrior, with Sam Carter now from Architects joining me. Sam, do you have any rituals or things that you do right before you take the stage?
1: I'm constantly worried I'm going to say the wrong city. Always worried I'm going to say the wrong city, to the point where it's on my set list every night. I will be like, okay, just double check. I'm going to triple check here. But normally we get to stage just as Queen. We play Queen just before we go on. And we're normally sort of chatting and talking to each other. And then I'd say just as our intro starts is about 30 seconds before I go on stage, when the intro kicks in, and I will just sit down and just do some breathing. Just big breathe, just full big breaths in, breaths out. As I'm walking on stage, I try and do a really big breath as I'm approaching my microphone inwards so that I've got enough air for the first few lines. Because I think sometimes you can get choked when you look out and you're like, oh my God, there's so many people here. And you're like, oh Christ, I've got three sentences that I need to sing professionally. So I like to try and do a big breath out, big breath in, and then as I approach the microphone, do a big one in, so I'm ready to sort of go. And I think it's actually a good way to sort of slow your heart rate down a little bit, because, yeah, it's quite something standing up there by yourself for the first bit.

0: Broken Mirror, that is Architects on the world famous Hard Drive, who continue on the road here in the United States. Upcoming gigs will include Austin and Corpus Christi, Texas. Now then, what's in Lou's playlist for this week? Well, it's a grappler who returns to wrestle with rock.
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0: Now then, what's in Lou's playlist this week on the world famous Hard Drive? It's new stuff from a band who also has announced some new tour dates this week. Fozzy. The song is I Know Evil. Fozzy on Hard Drive.

0: What's in Lou's playlist this week on Hard Drive? It's the new one from Fozzy, and it's called I Know Evil. That'll do it for the show this week. Hard Drive is a 2026 copywritten production of Broodhawk Industries. 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Me, I'm Lou Brutus, leaving you with the words of writer Dr. Hunter S. Thompson. It is impossible to truly concentrate on anything when your wallet is empty and your heart is full of fear. I'll catch you next week on Hard Drive.
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1: 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Enough about me. 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
1: Drum roll, please. 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
0: The Buzz.

Pearl Jam, Even Flow, all part of Nonstop Rock on a ticket window. Yeah, that's right. You get to pick your ticket you're going to win today on a Ticket Window Monday. We'll talk about that coming up here in a minute. Stick around here. It's Foghat Slow Ride. Good morning. 106.5 of the Buzz.

0: Mammoth, the spell, Schwinn's Rock Station, 1865 of the Buzz, Ticket Window Monday going on. My name is Mildog. We appreciate you hanging out. We got Ticket Window going on. Death Clock going to be down at the Landmark Credit Union Live on Saturday, May 16th. 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Sepultura going to be down at the Rave May 17th, and also the Who and Apocalyptica at the Rave on May 18th. You get to pick one of those three shows when you hear the Ticket Window open. Hit us up, and we'll give you your chance to pick a ticket. Pick a ticket, Ticket Window with 165 The Buzz. We'll get the Limp Bizkit on the way at 311. Bayseeker up next.
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0: Good to see a scattered shower this afternoon. Partly sunny, high of 70. Partly cloudy, chance of rain, 40 for tonight. Tuesday, chance of showers in the afternoon. Partly sunny, double nickels. Still double nickels. Partly sunny with a chance of rain on Wednesday. 311. Let's get back into the most minutes of music in the morning. 26.5 of The Buzz.

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2: From the WHBL newsroom, here's the latest. I'm Stace Kane. The Sheboygan Common Council is getting set to consider a proposal that would put a temporary halt to data centers greater than 10,000 square feet. According to the proposal, the purpose is to allow officials adequate time to create reasonable regulations and to respond by regulation amendments that would reflect anticipated changes to state law regarding the data centers. If passed, the temporary zoning moratorium would be in place for 1 year. If approved, the proposal says that there would be several exceptions allowed, including data centers that are already in existence. The proposal will be considered at tonight's Common Council meeting. The meeting is set to start at 6 o'clock on the third floor of the City Hall building. Sheboygan Police are asking for your help in identifying the driver who's responsible for a hit-and-run accident last month. Police say a child riding a bicycle was struck as they were crossing North 14th Street at St. Clair Avenue when they were struck by a person driving a dark-colored Honda Odyssey minivan that was driving northbound on North 14th. Police say the operator of the van briefly stopped but then continued on and failed to report the accident. Anyone with any information regarding this accident is asked to contact the Sheboygan Police Department. You'll find that phone number along with a picture of the subject vehicle attached to this story on our website. Those living along South Main Street in Cedar Grove are invited to review a report from the village engineer regarding sanitary sewer lateral replacements, which are scheduled to take place soon. The report will be presented tonight at 6 o'clock at First Reformed Church. Officials say the report will present the proposed plans and specs, the estimated cost of improvements, and the proposed assessment to cover the cost of replacing the laterals. You can see those documents now. They're on display at the village clerk's office. Those with questions or concerns are invited to attend this evening's meeting at the First Reformed Church. Anyone objecting to the special assessment and terms of payments that have been incorporated into the preliminary resolution can voice their concerns during the hearing. Contact information can be found attached to this story on our website. In the WHBL newsroom, I'm Stace Kane.
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Your Milwaukee Brewers are back at it in St. Louis tonight, taking on the Cardinals. 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

celebrities. They're just like us. I see Dwayne The Rock Johnson. He looked pretty glum as he was getting pulled over last week. He was leaving the Hollywood Walk of Fame ceremony because Emily Blunt was getting her star. And, yeah, he got pulled over for window tint. I wonder if he got a warning or a ticket.

0: Well, everybody in the country is just like us. There's a article of the states you hate the most. Number one on the list, Illinois. Was this just taken in Wisconsin, or did the whole country hate Illinois? Number two, New Jersey. Number three, New York. To go down to the 31, that's where Wisconsin's at. So, majority of the country loves us. Yeah, Illinois, number one. People hate the Illinois. We'll get the Chevelle, Lenny Kravitz, 9-inch Nails, Candlebox up next.
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0: Got a chance of rain this afternoon. Partly sunny, 70. Chance of rain tonight. Partly cloudy, 40. Chance of rain in the afternoon tomorrow. Partly sunny, double nickels for a high. Double nickels, partly sunny with a chance of rain on Wednesday. Chevelle, here's the red. Good morning. 96.5 of the buzz.

Lenny Kravitz. His daughter, Zoe, engaged to Harry Styles, a pop star. $1 million ring, they think, that she is wearing. It's so huge. I don't even know, like I said, how she puts her hand in her pocket. There's Nine Inch Nails.

0: Box Far Behind, all put a nonstop rock on your Monday buzz on the bookend of the week. On Friday at 10 a.m., we'll give away another $75 grocery gift card with Tietz's Piggly Wigglies. 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You can get Tietz's Piggly Wigglies both here in Sheboygan, Northside, Southside. Otherwise, Plymouth, Howards Grove, Keele, Manitowoc, Two Rivers. All Tietz's Piggly Wigglies. And you have a chance to win a $75 grocery gift card coming up again on Friday. 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
2: From the WHBL newsroom, here's the latest. I'm Stace Keene. The Sheboygan Common Council is set to consider a proposal which would put a temporary halt to data centers greater than 10,000 square feet. According to that proposal, the purpose is to allow officials adequate time to create reasonable regulations and to respond by regulation amendments reflecting anticipated changes to state law regarding those centers. Now, if it's passed, the temporary zoning moratorium would be in place for 1 year. If approved, the proposal says there'll be several exceptions, including data centers that are already in place. That proposal will be considered at tonight's Common Council meeting. That takes place at 6 o'clock at the third floor of City Hall. There's more road construction happening this week. WHBL's Kevin Zimmerman has the scoop on the areas affected.
3: I-43 and Highway 23 road work may require you to do some planning this week. Today, the northbound I-43 off-ramp to Highway 28 will be fully closed from 4 a.m. until 8 p.m. for paving operations. On Tuesday, both the northbound I-43 off-ramp to Highway 42 and the southbound I-43 on-ramp from Highway 42 will be closed for paving between 4 a.m. and 8 p.m. with a rain date of Wednesday, May 6th. On Thursday, May 7th, the southbound I-43 off-ramp at Highway 28 is scheduled for paving and will have a full closure from 4 a.m. until 8 p.m. The rain date in this case is Friday, May 8th. Also, Wisconsin DOT crews will be repairing pavement on both directions of Highway 23 between 23rd Street in Sheboygan and the West County line, both today and tomorrow between 6 a.m. and 4 p.m. daily. A moving lane closure can be expected during those repairs. Kevin Zimmerman, WHBL News.
2: The state's Department of Public Instruction has announced a major new investment in literary coaches. Correspondent Sean Maloney has more.
4: Coaches will work directly with teachers to strengthen instruction, build school-wide literacy systems, and boost the number of students reading at grade level by the end of third grade.
2: Two Rivers and Fond du Lac school districts are participating in that program. In the WHBL newsroom, I'm Stace Keene.
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I thought Devil Wears Prada might have, the Deuce might have won. But Michael took it down. They say there's a sequel for Michael already in the works. It'll be starting to film in 2027. Van Allen, here's Running with the Devil, 106.5 The Buzz.

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0: Well, indeed, today's chance of showers this afternoon. Otherwise, partly sunny, high of 70. Have a chance of rain tonight, partly cloudy, 40. Double nickels, maybe a chance of rain in the afternoon, partly sunny on Tuesday. Weezer back at it. Nonstop rock starts now. 106.5 The Buzz.

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0: POD on a pick-a-ticket window. 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
2: From the WHBL newsroom, here's the latest. I'm Stace Kane. The Sheboygan Common Council is getting set to consider a proposal that would put a temporary halt to data centers greater than 10,000 square feet. According to the proposal, the purpose is to allow officials adequate time to create reasonable regulations and to respond by regulation amendments that would reflect anticipated changes to state law regarding the data centers. If passed, the temporary zoning moratorium would be in place for 1 year. If approved, the proposal says that there would be several exceptions allowed, including data centers that are already in existence. The proposal will be considered at tonight's Common Council meeting. The meeting is set to start at 6 o'clock on the third floor of the City Hall building. Sheboygan police are asking for your help in identifying the driver who's responsible for a hit-and-run accident last month. Police say a child riding a bicycle was struck as they were crossing North 14th Street at St. Clair Avenue when they were struck by a person driving a dark-colored Honda Odyssey minivan that was driving northbound on North 14th. Police say the operator of the van briefly stopped but then continued on and failed to report the accident. Anyone with any information regarding this accident is asked to contact the Sheboygan Police Department. You'll find that phone number along with a picture of the subject vehicle attached to this story on our website. Those living along South Main Street in Cedar Grove are invited to review a report from the village engineer regarding sanitary sewer lateral replacements, which are scheduled to take place soon. The report will be presented tonight at 6 o'clock at First Reformed Church. Officials say the report will present the proposed plans and specs, the estimated cost of improvements, and the proposed assessment to cover the cost of replacing the laterals. You can see those documents now. They're on display at the village clerk's office. Those with questions or concerns are invited to attend this evening's meeting at the First Reformed Church. Anyone objecting to the special assessment and terms of payments that have been incorporated into the preliminary resolution can voice their concerns during the hearing. Contact information can be found attached to this story on our website. In the WHBL newsroom, I'm Stace Kane.
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2: 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In your name we pray. 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
1: The Buzz.

I was sitting outside of my house Saturday night. It just felt not right. I didn't hear any race cars going. Yeah, they sadly had to cancel the Plymouth Dirt Track Racing. They're going to be back at it with the Super 6 Late Model Series. That's going to be coming up on Saturday, May 9th. So we're back at it coming up this weekend.

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0: Got a chance of rain this afternoon. Partly sunny, high of 70. Chance of rain tonight. Partly cloudy, 40. Double nickels. Chance of rain in the afternoon. Partly sunny tomorrow. Primus Ozzy. Here's NIB. 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
1: From the WHBL newsroom, here's the latest. I'm Stace Keen. The Sheboygan Common Council is set to consider a proposal which would put a temporary halt to data centers greater than 10,000 square feet. According to that proposal, the purpose is to allow officials adequate time to create reasonable regulations and to respond by regulation amendments reflecting anticipated changes to state law regarding those centers. Now, if it's passed, the temporary zoning moratorium would be in place for 1 year. If approved, the proposal says there'll be several exceptions, including data centers that are already in place. That proposal will be considered at tonight's Common Council meeting. That takes place at 6 o'clock at the third floor of City Hall. There's more road construction happening this week. WHBL's Kevin Zimmerman has the scoop on the areas affected.
2: I-43 and Highway 23 road work may require you to do some planning this week. Today, the northbound I-43 off-ramp to Highway 28 will be fully closed from 4 a.m. until 8 p.m. for paving operations. On Tuesday, both the northbound I-43 off-ramp to Highway 42 and the southbound I-43 on-ramp from Highway 42 will be closed for paving between 4 a.m. and 8 p.m. with a rain date of Wednesday, May 6th. On Thursday, May 7th, the southbound I-43 off-ramp at Highway 28 is scheduled for paving and will have a full closure from 4 a.m. until 8 p.m. The rain date in this case is Friday, May 8th. Also, Wisconsin DOT crews will be repairing pavement on both directions of Highway 23 between 23rd Street in Sheboygan and the West County line, both today and tomorrow between 6 a.m. and 4 p.m. daily. A moving lane closure can be expected during those repairs. Kevin Zimmerman, WHBL News.
1: The state's Department of Public Instruction has announced a major new investment in literary coaches. Correspondent Sean Maloney has more.
3: Coaches will work directly with teachers to strengthen instruction, build school-wide literacy systems, and boost the number of students reading at grade level by the end of third grade.
1: Two Rivers and Fond du Lac school districts are participating in that program. In the WHBL newsroom, I'm Stace Keen.
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Have yourself a lovely day. My name is Mildog. I had to get my ass back to Plymouth. Build those up next with a pick a ticket ticket window. Autos in with the Iron Quest Puzzle Lunch. 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Mayday.

music from Sublime until the sun explodes. Sheboygan's Rock Station 106.5 The Buzz, and a howdy doody dooters. Happy Monday morning. Nice and sunny start. A damn delightful day, if I do say so myself. Following up a pretty solid day yesterday as well. Enjoy it next couple days. Bit of a step back. Hopefully we get some consistently nice weather, which they tell me is the case. We'll see. We'll get to the weather buzz. First things first, ticket windows on the way. Details after Incubus and Godsmack on the Buzz.

0: requested music from Real Big Fish. Boy Gets Rock, Station 106.5, The Buzz. That one coming in pretty quick. Actually got a phone call for that one, which mistake is on me. I think they said it was Quinn that requested that one. I apologize. I shouldn't have written that one down, but like a moron, completely spaced on that one. So I apologize. That is one of the nice things about text messages. It's easier to just keep the names right in front of me. So again, if I got the name wrong, I very much apologize. Regardless, do very much appreciate you listening. How was your weekend? Fingers crossed went well. Saturday wasn't terrible. Yesterday was pretty damn nice. Looking like today is going to follow suit. Next couple days, not so much, which we will get into here shortly. But first things first, ticket windows getting us back into the swing of things on a Ticket Window Monday. A couple options for you. We have got tickets to go check out The Who at Apocalyptica. That is going on the 18th of May. What is that? 2 weeks from this evening. If that doesn't suit your fancy, we do have tickets to go check out Sepultura the day before that, 2 weeks from yesterday. Sepultura got their Celebrating Life Through Death final North American tour Sunday the 17th of May. A whole bunch of people: Cradle of Filth, Exodus, Biohazard, Suffocation, Ghostbath, Cultist Black, Tribal Gaze going to be on that bill. I believe that one we are still waiting on tickets showing up for. So once they do get in, we will contact you guys, let you know you're free to scoop them up. And if that one doesn't work out well for you, we also have words are hard. Death Clock and Amon Amarth tickets. That will be at the Landmark Credit Union down in Milwaukee, Saturday, the 16th of May. So again, 16th, 17th, and 18th of May is kind of the window within a three-day span. Death Clock of Amon Amarth, the Saturday, Sepultura, the Sunday, Monday, The Who, and Apocalyptica. Again, be listening for the morning portions of it. We will give you a keyword to text in. Send that to 920-451-2300. When you hear it, six purse through, getting their choice of some Death Clock, Amon Amarth, Sepultura, or The Who and Apocalyptica tickets.
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0: Sunshine to start off Monday morning. Temperatures not too shabby, my friends. It is sunny and 68 degrees. It is a bit breezy, but still feels like the 68 that it is out there. And a little room for it to warm up. May get some clouds rolling in, staying windy for the day, but a high of 73 degrees for this afternoon. Overnight low 43 in the next couple days. A little on the cooler side. 55, partly cloudy tomorrow. 48, mostly cloudy on Wednesday, 51, partly cloudy Thursday, 57, partly cloudy both Friday and Saturday as it's set now. Looking a bit down the road, even Sunday, staying in the 50s. 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

Smash Pumpkins, Sheboygan Truck Station 106.5. The Buzz got us about a half hour away from 10 o'clock. More requests coming in. Actually slowed down a little bit. Heard some real big fish up at the top of the show. Some requested Scorpions. That one going out to Phil. Ran out of time. Apologize for that. But keep them coming. 920-451-2300. Again, we'll get into some ticket windows here shortly. Your choice ticket windows. We'll get you more details on that a little bit down the road. Jared got your requested music from Megadeth. Up on the other side of Breaking Benjamin on the Buzz.

0: requested music from Megadeth, Tornado of Souls, Sheboygan's Rock Station 106.5, The Buzz. I'm going out to Jared. Appreciate you, pal. Tim, I sure can get that on the way for you. We'll do it a little after 10 o'clock, but I assure you it is on the way, my friends. Of course, Ticket Window Monday is here. Is a Your Choice Ticket Windows. We've got some options. We'll start off Death Clock. Amon Amarth will be at the Landmark Credit Union in Milwaukee Saturday, the 16th of May. Those tickets are digital, so we'll need your email address. We'll obviously get a name, a phone number as well. Just make sure everything's on the up and up. Or you can go check out Sepultura Saturday, the 17th of May. That one is at the Rave. We're waiting on tickets, but should be getting them in here shortly. Or The Who and Apocalyptic tickets. Those tickets we do have in-house, so heads up on that one. Let's get the first ticket window underway, my friends. 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

Storm, Sheboygan's Rock Station 106.5. The Buzz got us just shy at 10 o'clock. I did not forget about it. I just figured I'd get lay out the details on a ticket window Monday. We do have a mystery box Monday getting started off as well. We have till end of business today to get in on that one. So we'll get you details shortly after 10, throwing some Pink Floyd up on the other side of Skid Row on The Buzz.

0: WHBZ, Sheboygan Falls, Sheboygan.
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Tree. That's the bottom. Sheboygan's Rock Station 106.5. The Buzz just about 11 minutes after 10 o'clock, rolling on through your ticket window Monday, as well as getting another Mystery Box Monday underway. Meant to talk about it last hour, but figure I'd just give you all the details on a now underway ticket window Monday. We'll get you details how you can get yourself in on your very own Mystery Box, courtesy of our friends at Sheboygan Discount Warehouse. Spell out those details for you here in just a second. Do that up after requesting Metallica, which is up on the other side of Aerosmith on the Buzz.

0: Metallica, Enter Sandman, Sheboygan's Rock Station 106.5. The Buzz, that one requested music coming in from Wanda for old Supervisor Adam. Shout out to both of you fine folks. 20 minutes after 10 o'clock. Nice and sunny start to the day. Hopefully it sticks around. May get some clouds rolling in. We'll, of course, take that latest look at the weather buzz here in just a minute. But not only ticket windows getting underway, we have got the return of a Mystery Box Monday with our friend Sheboygan Discount Warehouse. I believe this is the fourth week that we've been doling these out. So make sure you're getting yourself in on that, my friend. Your shot at your very own Mystery Box. 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So again, I've been mentioning it. 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Got till end of business today, so make sure you're getting in on that, but we got plenty of time. Take a look at the weather buzz. Got some requested music from Hell Yeah up next on the buzz.
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3: 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Between the heavy downpours and the storms still on the horizon, your home is taking a beating. 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
0: Still pretty freaking delightful out there. Sunshine, 72 degrees where we're at. Again, it is a bit breezy, but still feels like the 72. This is the high for today. But if it wants to get a little north, I don't think we're going to get too many complaints. Making some clouds rolling in, staying breezy throughout the day. But again, all in all, not too shabby. Temperatures taking a little bit of a hit tonight. 43 degrees your low for this evening. Bounce back. All right, not near as nice as what today is expected for tomorrow. Partly cloudy, high of 54 degrees. Another bit of a step back Wednesday. Mostly cloudy, 47. 51 Thursday with partly cloudy skies. 56 partly cloudy Friday. Partly cloudy, 57 on Saturday. Back at it. Requested, hell yeah, I believe it was Tim sent this one in.

Latest from Shinedown, that's safe and sound. Sheboygan's Rock Station 106.5. The Buzz, about an hour and 21 minutes away from the Buzz Lunch. Keep those requests coming again. It's Monday. We'll mix things up a little bit. Back to getting you fed, my friends. We will get you details on that a little after 11 o'clock. We'll get at least one more ticket window in as well before I'm out of here. Again, it is a Your Choice ticket window Monday, whether that be, what is it, in the order? Death Clock of Montemarth, that is going on Landmark Credit Union. Sepultura at the Rave. Death Clock of Montemarth, that's the 16th of May, 17th of May, Sepultura at the Rave. Who Would Apocalyptica the following Monday, the 18th at the Rave. So if you want to check out any of those shows, be on your toes. Some Meat Puppets up after time.

0: Puppets, Backwater, Sheboygan's Rock Station 106.5, The Buzz, about 13 minutes. We'll get into 11 o'clock. Keep those requests coming, 920-451-2300. If there's something you want to hear, fire away. As of right now, all the songs that I did get in already in the books. So we'll see how the next hour goes. Always try to save a couple of them for Otto. So don't be shy. We'll get you more details on that little after 11 o'clock and see if we can't get another ticket window winner in. Again, your choice ticket windows, Death Clock and a Model Marth, going to be at the Landmark Credit Union in Milwaukee. That is going on Saturday, the 16th of May. The following Sunday, Sepultura bringing a whole crew of cats to the rave. That is the 17th of May. Or The Who and Apocalyptica the following Monday at the rave. 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The sixth person through their choice at Death Clock of Mana Marth or Sepultura or The Who and Apocalyptica. 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

Bon Jovi, Sheboygan's Rock Station 106.5. The Buzz sitting just shy of 11 o'clock. Closer to the Buzz lunch again. Keep those requests coming. 920-451-2300. Did get the get another ticket window in just moments ago. Did get a winner for that one, though. I shot you a text back. Need some information from you. Name, phone number, email address, and which of the three shows that you'd like to check out. So if you did get in on those ticket windows, give your phone a gander and fire back with some of that information. We'll get you on the winner's list, regardless. I'll get your tickets all squared away here. Again, more ticket windows all through the day. We'll get you details one more time here shortly. Keep us rolling with See Their Walls Come Downs on the Buzz.

is from Chevelle. That's Pale Horse, Sheboygan's Rock Station 106.5. The Buzz, 11 minutes after 11, closer to 12 after 11, heading our way towards the Buzz Lunch. Again, keep those requests coming. I have now got one song jotted down at this rate. Probably just sit on that one for the noon hour. More come in, may be able to maybe reassess that that mindset. We'll get you more details on the upcoming Buzz Lunch here in a second. Still waiting on some information for that ticket window winner late last hour. So if you got in on that, send me a message back.

0: your son's SOS, Sheboygan's Rock Station 106.5 The Buzz. We are just about 20 minutes after 11 o'clock. Keep those requests coming. I now have got two songs jotted down. Dan, the most recent one. As of right now, we got that on the list for the noon hour, which again, 40 minutes from now, we'll get that fired off. Being Monday, mix things up just a little bit. Back to getting you fed after a couple weeks of tickets. Sure, that was appreciated, but food's not a bad fallback, especially some potentially free pizzas. Not a bad gig. Peabody's Pizza, I'll request Buzz Lunches, 40 minutes from getting fired off. So keep those requests coming, 920-451-2300. We'll have the birthday song, semi-birthday related trivia during the noon hour. This week is your chance at a $15 gift certificate, courtesy of Peabody's Pizza. 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For more information, you can order online. And they got daily specials, Monday Madness today. 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They will shave off 50% off that second pizza for you. Not too bad. Taco pizzas, BLT pizzas on Tuesday, Wednesday. Save a couple bucks on that one. Thursdays, you buy any large or extra large pizza at regular price, they will give you a free small pizza as well. So be on your toes for that one. But again, keep those requests coming. 920-451-2300. Still waiting on that information from the ticket window winner late last hour. I'll give it a little bit. We'll send you another message here shortly, but if we could get that information from you, would be appreciated, pal. Should be able to get at least one more ticket window in before I'm done. Again, it is a Your Choice ticket window. Death Clock of Montemarth tickets up for grabs, or Sepultura and a whole crew of cats on that one, or the Who and Apocalyptica. I believe we'll have more chances Thursday as well, probably during the noon hour tomorrow as well.
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0: Still plenty of sunshine and already a little bit north of where the high was set this time last hour. We are sunny, 75 degrees. Again, it is a bit breezy, but feels like 75 out there. We are a degree warmer than the projected high for today, 74 degrees. So we'll keep an eye on that. Again, staying breezy throughout the day and gradually going to be cooling off for this evening into the overnight hour. So if you can, enjoy the weather, gang. 43, your low for tonight. Tomorrow, quite a bit cooler, partly cloudy, high of 54 degrees for your Tuesday, 46 on Wednesday. Gradually starts bouncing back starting Thursday. Not going to be as nice as today, but making some efforts. Partly cloudy, 49 on Thursday. Friday, looking at partly cloudy, high of 55 degrees, 56 on Saturday. It's a bit down the road. Sunday may have another little bit of a step back. As of right now, looking at a high of 50. Current conditions, extended forecast, always available, 106.5thebuzz.com. Get us back into nonstop rock. Got some requested Sleep Theory up on the way. Had a different song plugged in, ready to go. Easy enough to make that switcheroo. Some Bad Companies here shortly, throwing some Disturbed. Offspring up after Guns N' Roses kick us off of the Buzz.

Show, Boygan's Rock Station 106.5, The Buzz. Another 18 minutes, we will get into the Buzz Lunch. That is just about going to do it. We'll run you through the details on the upcoming Buzz Lunch one more time. Requested Sleep Theory up after Bad Company on The Buzz.

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0: in request for Sleep Theory. That's Static Sheboygan's Rock Station 106.5 The Buzz. That one going out to Devin. Very much appreciate you, pal. We are 11 minutes away from the Buzz Lunch. Did just hear back from that winner. Congratulations to Jessica. Just going to need to know which show you want to check out. We'll run you through those options here once I'm done chirping up about it. But that said, let's see if we can't get another ticket window winner in before I'm done. Again, it is a Your Choice ticket window. Death Clock at Amon Amarth. That is going on the 16th of May. I believe that's a Saturday. Sunday the 17th of May is going we're going to start this one over. I'm sorry. Death Clock Amon Amarth the 16th, Sepultura the 17th, or The Who and Apocalyptica the 18th. 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

106.5 The Buzz, Nonstop Rock. Yes, getting in the roundabout for Fawn. What, Fawn? What, wasn't she killed in a kiln explosion a couple of years ago? Oh, different Fawn, gotcha. Oh, that minx, what a sense of humor. What's up, man? It's Otto. I'll request Buzz Lunch on with Peabody's Pizza, 920-451-2300. Got something you want to hear on a Monday. 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Got your $15 worth of Peabody's Pizza coming up for Text to Win Birthday Trivia. And, of course, all your requests, 920-451-2300. Call them in. Text them in. Getting through Monday. Let's see. Jess, who just won Amon Amarth and Death Clock tickets here. Could we do a shout-out to Plenco for the day? Twitch, I say yes. Yeah, we can do a shout-out, and we can even get the most appropriate Monday Amon Amarth song that there is. How are you going to make it through the week, my friends? Put your back into the oar. It's on the Buzz Lunch, 920-451-2300.

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0: 106.5 The Buzz, Nonstop Rock, Megadeth. No more Mr. Nice Guy. Had Alice Cooper. I think Miltbug had that this morning. But can we get No More Mr. Nice Guy going out to the new guy that thinks personal bottled water is free for the taking? Tis not. Do it. Okay, great. So now I look like the HR guy? I'm happy to pass the message, but good Lord, man. All right, 920-451-2300. 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
0: Chance of an afternoon shower. Might see a rumble of thunder in there. Increasing clouds. 70 for the high, but we're back to not 70s tomorrow. Chance of raining early tonight. Mostly cloudy, down to 42. Tuesday, sunshine and 52. All right, 74 out at the airport. Somewhere in the 60s right now over here at Ye Olde Radio Ranch. Brew crew down in St. Louis. 73 and chance of showers, but hopefully should clear out in time for game time tonight. Weather details 1065thebuzz.com. 920-451-2300. Got something you want to hear? Peabody's Pizza. I'll request Buzz Lunch. Morning, guys. Feel like a little Deep Purple burn would be nice. Thanks much, Rich Twitch. Yes. Yes, it would. And all I need is burn. It's on the Buzz Lunch, 920-451-23.

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4: 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Hey, this is Terrence. Hey, it's 75 degrees out there in Sheboygan, Wisconsin today. I can't believe it. Mayday, mayday, mayday. Hey, could you please play Ghost of the Band for Terrence and Jason Clark? 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
1: Yeah. Buddy. Yeah, the wind, that's a thing today.
2: Yeah. Would you please? 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Johnny Cash, it doesn't matter what you want, brother.

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1: 106.5 of the Buzz, nonstop rock, Johnny Cash, and Hurt. 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Text to win birthday trivia, your 15 bucks from Peabody's on the way. Happy Monday. You got anything from Biohazard? Thanks, man, you always rock. Yes, don't forget, by the way, Sepultura, Biohazard, Cradle of Filth, that one of our Your Choice ticket window options for the ticket window today, so keep listening for that. And yeah, you know what, I do have some Biohazard. You're lucky you've got an old Headbangers Ball kid in charge of the show today. Well, most days. 5 blocks to the subway. 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

0: 106.5 The Buzz, Nonstop Rock, Text Request from HD. Could throw in some Talking Heads, please. Ah, Psycho Killer. Absolutely, positively can. And on to the birthdays we go, my friends. $15 Peabody's Pizza. All right, birthday four-pack today. Ooh, good solid four-pack, by the way, I gotta say. Birthdays, Will Arnett, 56. Aaron Andrews, 48. Comedian Anna Gasteyer, 59. Heather Kosar, 99 Playmate of the Year, went on to be a Price is Right. Oh, that's right. Yeah, 50. Actress P. Zadora, 72. Sportscaster Carissa Thompson, 43. Writer George Will, 85. Former Milwaukee Buck, George Hill, 40. AEW star Orange Cassidy, 42. And former Badger Dare Ogunbowale, 32. Music birthdays, Lance Bass from NSYNC, 47. Jackie Jackson from the Jacksons, 75. Catherine Jack. Michael's mom is still alive? Well, all right. 96 years old for Catherine Jackson today. And country singer Randy Travis, 67. Born on this day, no longer with us, Horace Mann. Yeah, the actual Horace Mann. Dory Funk. Audrey Hepburn. Mr. Fuji. Paul Gleason of Die Hard and Breakfast Club fame. And artist Keith Haring. Birthday songs, born on this day, no longer with us. One of the legends, one of the icons. I'll be honest, one of the best I've ever seen live. Mr. Dick Dale, king of the surf guitar. All right, well, we'll hit some Dick Dale coming here. Also, Mike Dirt from Green Day, 54. Gary Holt, Exodus and Slayer later on fame, 52. And Mick Mars, Motley Crue, 75 today, which, all right, get some Green Day, get some Exodus, get some Dick Dale involved project, and get some Motley Crue, which also brings us to birthday trivia. Mick Mars, 75 today. According to legend, what beer inspired Motley Crue to add the umlauts to the band's name? 920-451-2300, text to win. First one to get it right, $15 Peabody's Pizza. According to legend, what beer inspired Motley Crue to add the umlauts to the band's name? 920-451-2300. Again, first one to get it right. On your way, $15 Peabody's Pizza. According to legend, what beer inspired Motley Crue to add the umlauts to the band's name? 920-451-2300.
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106.5 The Buzz, Nonstop Rock, Stevie Ray Vaughan, and Dick Dale. Getting in on their version of Pipeline, 920-451-2300. Got something you want to hear? All right, moving through your choice ticket window Monday. Also got your mystery boxes on the way. And, of course, birthday trivia. Congratulations, Steven. According to legend, what beer inspired Motley Crue to add the umlauts to the band's name? That would, of course, be Löwenbräu. Which, by the way, the original German Löwenbräu, a couple of years ago, that had a run where they were selling it in the U.S., and it's like, you guys can bring that back whenever you like, my friends. Really, it's been a few years since I had a Löwenbräu, and I could really go for one. Just saying. Anywho, so, all right, congratulations, Steven. $15, Peabody's Pizza. Another shot to win coming tomorrow. Of course, another shot to win coming up with your choice ticket windows all day today. 920-451-2300. Good afternoon. I'm still jamming from Avatar on Friday. Could I hear Colossus, please? Which, yeah, sure. Not a problem. Hopefully we hooked you up with those tickets, and good show. Good times. Love giving away tickets. That's what I'm doing all day Monday. It's Avatar. It's on the Buzz Lunch. 920-451-2300.

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106.5 The Buzz, Nonstop Rock, Motionless in White, and Werewolf. April looking for that. Psycho Dave, like a neighbor before that. Ugly Kid Joe, 920-451-2300. Got something you want to hear? Or when you hear the ticket window open, of course, your choice ticket window today. I got details on that on the way. 920-451-2300 to Mike, Mike, and Travis. Keep them 18-wheelers of Estes on the highway. It's a tad windy. Can we get Dream Police? Which, well, yeah, the dream would be to keep the 18-wheeler on the highway.

0: 106.5 The Buzz, nonstop rock and the Who. And Ubi, Ubi, Ooh. 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Who and Apocalyptica coming to the Rave Monday, May the 18th. Sepultura celebrating Life Through Death final North American tour Sunday, May 17th at the Rave with Cradle of Filth, Exodus, Biohazard, and more. All day festival for that. And Death Clock and Amon Amarth coming to Landmark Credit Union Live in Milwaukee on Saturday, May the 16th. Well, that's going to be a busy weekend in Milwaukee, my friend. And you can be a part of the busy weekend in Milwaukee. Just got to be caller or texter number 6, and you make the call when the ticket window opens up. 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
5: All right, chance of showers for the late afternoon. Otherwise, sunshine 72 away from the big pond. Breezy out there. I would say, I think we have surpassed breezy. It is now officially windy out there. I know, one of them days. Sprinkles overnight tonight. Sprinkles. Mostly cloudy, 42. Sunshine, only 54 on Tuesday. Like I said, 74 right now at the airport. Looking at somewhere in the 60s here at Ye Olde Radio Ranch. Sitting at 66 and partly cloudy. Beautiful day for stampeding cattle through the Vatican. Weather details, 1065thebuzz.com. 920-451-2300. Buzz Auto. It's Kenny Winters. After a hard day, I need a man's beer. I need a Pabst. None of these dark or micro brews. Be a man. Bring back Kingsbury. Ozzy, over the mountain, please. Which is, yeah. 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I agree. There you go, Kenny. Ozzy. Buzz Lunch Leftover.

0: 106.5 The Buzz, Non-Stop Rock and the Stones, Gimme Shelter, from Larry the Fastenal Legend. Shout out to Dan the Fastenal Man. Alrighty, apparently there's a legend, there's a man. Either way, get them parts or... Parts? Parts they deliver?
1: I think it's parts.
0: 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Keep it rolling, boys. 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
1: And Sports Day Monday, Brew Crew on the road. Into St. Louis we shall adventure. Yeah. Chad Patrick goes for the crew. Fox Sports 1, 6:45 tonight. I do hate St. Louis, so go get them. Atlanta, Seattle, MLB Network at 8:40. Meanwhile, NBA round 2 getting underway. Philly at New York, NBC at 7. Minnesota, San Antonio. 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NHL playoffs. Round 2, game 2 for Philly and Carolina. Carolina up 1-0. That's ESPN at 6. Anaheim heads to Vegas. ESPN at 8:30. And it's game 1 there. 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

106.5 The Buzz, Nonstop Rock. Still getting through Buzz Lunch leftovers here, man. Alan Parsons, and I wouldn't want to be like you. 920-451-2300. Got something you want to hear. Also, text in when you hear the ticket window open up. Well, it looks like the Packers making a move, kind of, sort of. No, it's a move. It's something. Got details on the way and text requests dropping in. Woo! Skinner, man! On the hunt, it's on the buzz.

0: 106.5 of the Buzz, Nonstop Rock, and Billy Morrison, Sully Erna, and becoming getting through your ticket window Monday. Well, go Pack, go. We do have Packer news today. Apparently, the backup quarterback position has been addressed. Tyrod Taylor is going to be, yeah, all right, okay. We signed Tyrod Taylor. I, by the way, I guarantee you, that's probably, I mean, that's right, Desmond Ridder was on the roster, so, you know, maybe not the word. He will be 37 when the season starts. Whoa, boy! You know, it's backup quarterback, so if he was playing significant snaps, we were in real trouble anyway. Described as a capable backup who has difficulty staying healthy, which, that's a very good summation of Tyrod Taylor. Well, either way, got more details on that in the Green and Gold Fan Zone, 106.5thebuzz.com.
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0: Chance of showers, thunderstorms for the afternoon, sunshine 72, breezy. Tonight, chance of sprinkles, cloudy 42. Tuesday, sunshine and 54. Got 74 right now. Inch Boygan, a little warmer away from the big pond, however. Well, actually, that would be away from the big pond. Either way, 88, partly cloudy, Abu Dhabi. Weather details, 1065thebuzz.com. Another solid hour of nonstop rock. Getting in Disturbed. Come into the light, my son. It's on the Buzz.

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Mystery Box word for Mystery Box Monday on the way. Filter. Hey, man, nice shot on The Buzz.

0: 106.5 The Buzz, nonstop rock and AC/DC. Going to be getting Thunderstruck on a Mystery Box Monday. Let's see. According to the Weather Buzz, Thunderstruck may come after 5 o'clock. Oh, all right. 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

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Another year choice ticket window to come. Mystery Box Monday rolling along in GNR. Welcome to the jungle, baby. It's on The Buzz.

0: 106.5 The Buzz, Nonstop Rock, Bad Wolves. Getting into Cranberries and Zombie. All right, got Bad Omens on the way. Bad Wolves, Bad Omens. Let's get to STP, Aerosmith coming down to. 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
13: A chance of showers. Might see a thunderstorm late afternoon. Sunshine 72 away from the lake. Otherwise, looking at chance of sprinkles overnight tonight. Cloudy 42. Tuesday, sunshine and 54. Sitting at 75 at the airport. Right around 60, mid-60s here at the Radio Ranch, 77, partly cloudy, Rio de Janeiro, Brazil. Weather details, 1065thebuzz.com. 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Keep listening, got another one on the way. Also got your afternoon oddity for a Monday. 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

106.5 The Buzz, Nonstop Rock Band, Omen, Zane, The Spectre. Got Motley Crue to come, Afternoon Oddity, Volbeat on the way, Offspring. You're gonna go far, kid. It's on The Buzz.

106.5 The Buzz, nonstop rock, Motley. And kickstart my heart. Another solid hour on your ticket window Monday. We head to Minnesota for your what not to do. Yeah, what not to do ever oddity. This one's going to fall under the head of U.S. Senate candidate in Minnesota has now been convicted of throwing a live tarantula at an Airbnb guest during a dispute over the rental. Marissa Simonetti admitted she was inspired by the movie Home Alone when she used the spider and other tactics to try to force the renter out of her Edina, Minnesota home. Jury found her guilty of charges, including harassment and assault. Now faces sentencing later this month. Case drew national attention because Simonetti is simultaneously running for a U.S. Senate seat while on trial, turning a neighborhood dispute into a highly politicized political controversy. Yeah. Gonna go ahead and, yeah, generally, being convicted for throwing a spider at someone, that'll do it. That's probably about the end of the campaign. I mean, you know, I'm all right with his tax proposals, but his whole throwing spiders proposal, yeah, no, I can't get down with that. That's not the kind of person I want representing me. Not to mention, if you're going to be inspired by Home Alone-related throwing the spider? That, really? I'd have gone with at least the blowtorch or maybe freeze the porch thing, because that was... And by the way, the nail through the foot is the one that every single person on God's green earth cringes at, just because... Oh, God! Just, yeah, maybe that would have been the way to go. Little ingenuity. That's what we need in the Senate these days, right? Yeah. All right, well, thanks, Minnesota. Nonstop Rock, got Volbeat coming.

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106.5 The Buzz. I'm Scott Rackner. I'm going unplugged. And where did you sleep last night? Another ticket window lined up. Queen coming. Ice Nine Kills. Getting through four decades of nonstop rock. Alice in Chains. 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
5: Chance of an evening shower, possibly some overnight sprinkles, otherwise cloudy 42, sunshine 54 Tuesday. Cloudy back down to 38 on Tuesday night. Back to this again? Crap. Looking at 71 out at the airport. Looking at 60-something right now here at Ye Olde Radio Ranch. 73 Honolulu, Hawaii. Weather details, 1065thebuzz.com. 912-451-2300. When you hear that ticket window open up, call it in, text it in. Brand new out of Ice Nine Kills with McKenna Grace. Twisting the Knife on the Buzz. Mm-hmm.

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0: 106.5 The Buzz, Nonstop Rock Duel, and Schism. All right, gotta have another ticket window before. Yeah, you know, we got enough. We could probably, get another one in a couple of few here. So, another Your Choice ticket window to come, of course. There you go. You made it through Monday. 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Discount. All right, there you go. Brewers start up with St. Louis tonight. Yeah, as far as sports hate goes, Cardinals. Yeah, that's top five on the list. Actually, it might be. They haven't been good enough to last. It's probably still Cubs 1, Bears, Chicago in general. St. Louis ain't too far behind that, though, so. All right, let's take care of business, shall we? Let's roll. Let's be careful out there. Don't let them grind you down. Go, Brewers. Have a good one, friends.
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Temple of the Dog, Sheboygan's Rock Station 106.5, The Buzz, and a howdy doody dooters. Happy Monday afternoon, a little after 5 o'clock. Wrap it up and take a window Monday. We'll return on Thursday. Also, still time to get in on old Mystery Box Monday. Details on that up after Rush and Buck Cherry on The Buzz.

0: Rush, Limelight, Sheboygan Truck Station 106.5, The Buzz on We Roll. Again, thank you for joining me. My name is Bill Dolittle. After 5 o'clock on your Monday afternoon. Temperature's still pretty well, doing pretty well out there. Sunshine, did have some clouds rolling in. We will get to the weather buzz here shortly, but still rolling on. Mystery Box Monday, still time to get in on that one. 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
4: 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Between the heavy downpours and the storms still on the horizon, your home is taking a beating. 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
0: Clouds still rolling in. We're still sitting north of 70 degrees, 71 degrees here in Sheboygan to be specific, though it is going to be cooling off. We're looking at a low 43 degrees for this evening into the overnight hours tomorrow. A little cooler, partly cloudy, high of 54 degrees, 47. Mostly cloudy on Wednesday. Partly cloudy, 51. Thursday, starting to bounce back. Friday, partly cloudy, 56, 57. Partly cloudy on Saturday. 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

Van Halen, Sheboygan's Rock Station 106.5, The Buzz on. We roll, heading our way towards 6 o'clock. Touchdown a little bit ago. Did a wrap up Ticket Window Monday. A few options for you. Another Your Choice Ticket Window Thursday, a couple days down the road. We will get you details on that here shortly. Got the new one from From Ashes to New Sneak. That in

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0: Billy Squier, Sheboygan's Rock Station 106.5, The Buzz, hitting just shy of 6 o'clock again. Touched on a little bit ago. Got ticket windows wrapped up today. Returning on Thursday. Another Your Choice ticket window. We'll get you details after 6. Sneaking some new stuff from Ashes to News latest. Drag Me Up after Jet next on The Buzz.
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is Silent Divide. Your boy gets Rock Station 106.5. The Buzz got us just after 6 o'clock. Wrapping up Ticket Window Monday. Run it back on Thursday. Details on that here shortly. Got some Chevelle a little bit down the road. The Offspring and Autograph up after Living Color on the Buzz.

0: Autographs, Sheboygan's Rock Station 106.5, The Buzz, rolling on through your Monday afternoon, a little after 6 o'clock. Ticket windows wrapped up as of today, though we will run it back on Thursday, another day. Your choice ticket windows. Again, we did get approved for a whole bunch of tickets over the last week or so, so we'll just pass those efforts on to you. Ticket windows returning on Thursday, another Your Choice ticket window. Whether you want to check out Death Clock at Montmartre, that is going on at the Landmark Credit Union down in Milwaukee, Saturday the 16th of May. Sepultura going to be at the Rave, that is going on Sunday the 17th of May. Their Life Through Death final North American tour, definitely worth checking that one out. Or we have your chance once again. Who and Apocalyptica tickets going to be at the Rave Monday, 18th of May. Those Who and Apocalyptica tickets, we have those in house today. Waiting on Sepultura coming in the mail. As far as the Death Clock of Mount of Mars, looks like those are going to be digital tickets. But we'll have another Your Choice ticket window Thursday. Obviously on Thursday.
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0: Down to 67 degrees here in Sheboygan. The temperature's taking a little bit of a dip. Going to continue doing just that, my friends. 43 degrees your low for this evening. Looking ahead to tomorrow. Going to be partly cloudy. A little cooler today. A lot less wind, at least. So there's that. High 54 degrees. Another bit of a step back Wednesday. Mostly cloudy, 47. 51, partly cloudy Thursday. 56.

Foreigners, Sheboygan's Rock Station 106.5 The Buzz. Well, that is just about going to do it. Should be able to get the latest from Shinedown before I'm out of here. Throwing some 311. Guns N' Roses up on the other side of Chevelle on The Buzz.

0: Guns N' Roses, Sheboygan Track Station 106.5, The Buzz. Well, that is going to do it. My name is Bill Doe. Have yourself a lovely rest of your Monday. Be back tomorrow morning. Get your Tuesday underway. You got the new one from Shinedown, Safe and Sound, up after 3:11 next on The Buzz.
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3: We're going streaking through the quad and into the gymnasium. 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